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0: Stay tuned. Well, hello, listener friends. It is good to be with you again.
1: 是啊，听友，我们又碰头了。
0: And we are your radio friends, Mark, along with Wenjie.
1: 我们呢是节目的主持，马可跟文杰我。
0: Have you had your annual medical checkup yet?
1: 那你做了年度的健康检查了吗?
0: I had mine.
1: Oh.
0: And the doctor said I'm extremely healthy.
1: That's great. 啊，马可他做了健康检查，那医生说啊，他很健康呢。
0: Good health is a great blessing.
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0: Josh is very active and he looks very fit.
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0: And it seems it's become a regular part of his life.
1: 那呢，已经成了他日常生活的一部分了。
0: So, listener friends, coming up next, we're going to hear Josh once again.
1: 那听友紧接着呢，我们又要来听 Josh 的生活经验了。
0: This new feature is called...A Day in the Life of Josh.
1: 这是我们新的单元叫做 Josh 的这一天。
0: So what is his experience at the gym?
1: 那他在室内运动场的经验如何呢?
0: Well, listen very carefully, and Wenjie will help you understand the content.
1: 请你仔细的听,我呢来为您解释内容。
2: Hey, this is Josh, and it's time for another day in my life. Lately, I've been on a mission.A mission to get strong. A mission to get in great shape.
1: 近来我有个重大的任务，这个任务是要使身体更强壮、更健康。Get in shape 是锻炼身体，好更健美。
2: A mission to gain weight. A mission to gain muscle. I've always dreamt of having massive biceps.
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2: It all started last September. I lost 35 pounds because I had my tonsils removed. I could not eat or drink anything for a full week. Any bit of muscle I had was gone in 1 week. Everything. That's when I knew I wanted to change.
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2: 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I didn't want to be embarrassed of how small I was.
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2: 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You have to start somewhere, I suppose. So I walked back to the big boy section.
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2: 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With determination written all over me, I grabbed a weight and started lifting.
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2: 10 months later, I'm working out 5 or 6 days a week. I was motivated, and after a lot of chicken and plenty of protein shakes, I was able to get back to my normal weight. Except this time, a lot of it was muscle.
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2: I guess you could say I'm addicted now. Once you see results, you just want more. So, what motivates you? What do you look forward to when you wake up in the morning?
1: 你可能会说，现在的我对健身运动上了瘾了。不过，你一旦看到成果，你自然会希望有更多的肌肉呢。对你而言，什么驱动你去行动呢？当你早上醒来的时候，你心中又对什么有所期待呢？
0: So, Wenjie, do you remember the time when Josh was sick?
1: Yes, 我们都记得 Josh 那时候生病的那段时光了。
0: But look at him now.
1: 但是现在看看他。
0: He looks like a completely different person.
1: 他变成了全然不同的一个人了。
0: So, we can see that his effort has paid off.
1: 我们是在看到他的努力有了成果。
0: Way to go, Josh.
1: Josh, 你做得很好哦。
0: Well, let's review now today's dialogue without interruption this time.
1: 那我们这一回呢，以英语从头到尾不间断地听一回。
2: Lately, I've been on a mission. A mission to get strong. A mission to get in great shape. A mission to gain weight. A mission to gain muscle. I've always dreamt of having massive biceps. It all started last September. I lost 35 pounds because I had my tonsils removed. I could not eat or drink anything for a full week. Any bit of muscle I had was gone in 1 week. Everything.That's when I knew I wanted to change. I used to go to the gym and just do cardio. I would run on the treadmill, walk on the Stairmaster, and occasionally hop on the bike. I guess I was just intimidated of going where the big boys were. I didn't want to be embarrassed of how small I was. Then I thought, well, these guys had to be small too at one point, right? You have to start somewhere, I suppose. So I walked back to the big boys section.I put the Rocky soundtrack full blast on my iPod. With determination written all over me, I grabbed a weight and started lifting. 10 months later, I'm working out 5 or 6 days a week. I was motivated, and after a lot of chicken and plenty of protein shakes, I was able to get back to my normal weight. Except this time, a lot of it was muscle. Yeah! I guess you could say I'm addicted now. Once you see results...You just want more. So, what motivates you? What do you look forward to when you wake up in the morning?
0: What do I look forward to when I wake up?
1: 一大早醒来的时候会期待什么呢?
0: Well, I'd have to say for me, I look forward to a good breakfast.
1: Oh, good breakfast. 马可呢一大早起来了，最期待的就是吃顿好早餐了。
0: Food is important for keeping a body healthy.
1: 食物对强健身体是很重要的。
0: And when it comes to keeping ourselves healthy...
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0: We all need to work hard.
1: 我们都需要做很多很多的事情。
0: Like eating well.
1: 好像要吃得好啦。
0: Getting plenty of sleep.
1: 睡得足。
0: And plenty of exercise.
1: 还有从事各样的锻炼等等啦。
0: But what about your spiritual health?
1: 但是你属灵的健康又如何呢?
0: What do you do to keep it healthy?
1: 你做什么来使灵性健康呢?
0: Words of wisdom.
1: 智慧良言.
0: For physical training is of some value.
1: 操练身体益处还少
0: But godliness has value for all things.
1: 唯独敬虔凡事都有益处
0: 1 Timothy 4 verse 8
1: 提摩太前书第四章第八节
0: For physical training is of some value, but godliness has value for all things. 1 Timothy 4 verse 8In order to train ourselves in godliness,
1: 那我们要训练敬虔必须要怎么样呢?
0: We first need a godly diet.
1: 那首先呢,我们要对敬虔有一个渴求的心。
0: To get nourishment from the truth of God's word.
1: 从神的话语里呢,去得到营养。
0: And we need godly exercise and training.
1: 我们呢,也需要有培养敬虔的这个锻炼。
0: That is to follow what we have learned.
1: 那就是呢把所学到的东西实行出来。
0: It takes effort and determination on our part.
1: 这呢需要我们有努力有决心。
0: So do you exercise your spiritual life every day?
1: 那听友是否你每一天在属灵生命上都有锻炼呢?
0: Well, listener friends, our time is up once again.
1: 我们时间又差不多了啊。
0: Today's lesson was called At the Gym.
1: 今天这一课呢叫做去运动场锻炼。
0: Don't forget to join us next time for another English World.
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0: We're your radio friends, Mark, along with 1J.
1: 我们是你的朋友马可跟文杰。
0: Take care and 再见。
1: Mark,
0: yes.
1: Look at the muscles on my arms.
0: Ooh, wow. I am impressed.
1: This is achieved by years of training, you know.
0: So, do you do weightlifting?
1: No, something even more strenuous.
0: Really?
1: I'm a mother, a wife, and a housekeeper.
0: Oh.
3: 刚才为您播出的是普世佳音制作的《放眼天下》节目。我们的网址是 Chinese 连接线 Good News..org Chinese 连接线 goodnews.org 下次再会

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2: But in the past 180 years, Christianity in Chinese soil cannot escape the connotation of being a foreign religion.
1: 弟兄姊妹，这是一个非常重要的一个传福音的一个因素。
2: I feel that this is a very important factor.
1: 事实上，福音从天上到地上就已经有超越文化的经过。
2: In fact, the gospel coming to us from heaven already has a cross-cultural aspect.
1: 神的文化跟人的文化不一样。
2: The culture of God is obviously different from the culture of man.
1: 这个福音怎么来呢？
2: So how did the gospel come to us?
1: 中文四个字是很重要的，就是所谓道成肉身。
2: We read in the gospel of John that the word become flesh.
1: 道是真理。
2: The word is the word of God.
1: 肉身就是文化。
2: Flesh tells us the culture.
1: 所以福音临到世界，就是福音穿上文化的外衣来到这个世界，让在同文化的外表上，我们接受，可以接受这一个福音外衣穿着的那个道。
2: So the word of God, the truth of God came to us within a cultural setting so that we can accept it.
1: 我刚才说，一直到今天，还有人称基督教为洋教。我们不能不好好的来面对这样的一个挑战。
2: Even today, some people may still criticize Christianity as a foreign religion, and we need to respond to that.
1: 今天还是有许多的中国人还对基督教有很深的误会。
2: Even today, many Chinese still have a misunderstanding of the Christian message.
1: 因为你们这些基督徒不看重慎终追远的孝道。
2: Because they thought that Christians do not pay attention to the ancestors.
1: 我们看见你们这些基督徒有许许多多数典忘祖的一些情形。
2: There are some criticism that Christians do not revere that their ancestors.
1: 亲爱的弟兄姊妹，我们不能不在传福音的事上，从这个保罗说欠希利尼人的债的这一句话来考虑到文化的因素。
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2: The word translated in NIV as non-Greeks in the original language actually mean barbarians, those without culture.
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2: It's my wish that next year the church will send both me and Mrs. Lee to go out to perform some cross-cultural work.
1: 不错，我们对超越文化的事工有负担。
2: Yes, we are burdened about cross-cultural work.
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2: Yes, we have a serious attitude to learn about cross-cultural ministry.
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2: It is my wish that through learning from cross-cultural evangelism that I can learn better to minister to my own culture.
1: 在我刚信主的时候，
2: When I first became a believer,
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2: Some American missionaries were strongly againstthe habit of offering incense and candles to your ancestors.
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2: And I was very innocent at that time, so I just asked him, well, if you tell us we should not be offering up incense and candles, what should we offer?
1: 用花。
2: Flowers.
1: 乖乖的，就用花。
2: So I just obeyed and I offered up flowers.
1: 但是后来我去读圣经。
2: But then when I read the scriptures,
1: 我读不到圣经里面告诉我用花来代替蜡烛的这样的圣经的教训。
2: I could not find any passage in the Bible that teaches that we should offer flowers instead of candles to our ancestors.
1: 我突然明白一件事情。
2: And then I realized,
1: 这些西国的宣教士爱我们没有话讲。
2: Yes, these Westerners love us.
1: 但是他把基督教带到台湾带到中国的时候。
2: But when they brought Christianity to China and Taiwan,
1: 他们把穿上西方文化外衣的基督教带来中国。
2: They brought the Christian message clothed in Western culture.
1: 我们今天在这里没有问题，因为我们今天是在西方。
2: Today we have no problem with that because we are in a Western culture.
1: 但是不要忘记，当我们向一些老中国人，或者说执着中国文化的中国人传福音的时候，我们不能不面对这样的问题。
2: But we have to face this challenge when we start sharing the gospel to those steeped in Chinese tradition.
1: 什么是绝对的？什么是相对的？我们要弄清楚。
2: We need to be clear about what is absolute and what is relative.
1: 道是绝对的。
2: The truth is absolute.
1: 肉身是相对的。
2: But the flesh is relative.
1: 绝对的是不可改的。
2: The absolute cannot be changed.
1: 相对的是可以改的。
2: But the relative could be adaptable.
1: 但是今天我们在传福音的事上
2: But when we share the gospel,
1: 我们把那个可以改的我们不去改它把不应该改的我们把它改得一塌糊涂
2: Sometimes we perform the error of changing the absolute and yet not changing the relative.
1: 弟兄姊妹我深深地觉得一个人要传福音真的应该学习在文化的过程的这个经验当中我们应当有一些检讨
2: Dear brothers and sisters, it is my strong conviction that we all need to learn how to share the gospel in a cultural context.
1: 我跟戴牧师说
2: I shared with Jamie Taylor.
1: 我说从我们教会开始
2: Let's start with our church.
1: 不要带短宣队到台北去超越文化
2: We do not need to go all the way to Northern Thailand to experience cross-cultural work.
1: 我盼望我们教会一些长辈年纪大的一些弟兄姊妹们
2: There are some elderly in our church.
1: 有的时候到隔壁英文崇拜去一下聚会。
2: Perhaps you can go to the English worship.
1: 我们应当去看看儿童主日学，你的孙子，他们国语已经不行了，他们只会讲英文，去参加他们的活动。
2: Yes, some of your grandchildren do not speak Chinese anymore. Perhaps it's worthwhile for you to go to the children ministry and see what they do there.
1: 超越文化不需要到台北。
2: We do not need to go to Thailand to experience cross-culture.
1: 超越文化也不需要到 Lexington Center.
2: We do not need all the way to go to Lexington Center.
1: 超越文化就在我们身边。
2: Even right in this church, we have such opportunities.
1: 我盼望弟兄姊妹，你如果是自认我是中国文化的人
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2: Can I challenge you to learn to share the gospel and yourself with those who do not speak Chinese in this church
1: 我相信你们会为杨一哲夫妇祷告
2: I know you will be praying for Eric and Linda.
1: 你们会为我们两个人祷告。
2: You will be praying for me and Mrs. Lee.
1: 剩下差不多十分钟的时间，我愿意跟大家分享一个见证。
2: In the remaining 10 minutes or so, I would like to share with you a testimony.
1: 上个礼拜天，我们做完礼拜，我们就到 Toronto 去。
2: Last Sunday after the service, my family went to Toronto.
1: 跟我父亲在那边过年。
2: So that I can spend Chinese New Year with my father.
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1: 我知道他很需要我。
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1: 年三十晚上我们在一起吃饭。
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2: 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My sister, her husband, and her in-laws were all there.
1: 我们在吃饭的时候就谈起我们的见证，我们的负担，我们要去做超越文化的工作。
2: And as we were partaking in the meal, we started talking with each other, and we started to share about our burden for cross-cultural ministry.
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2: Originally, it was a very good message. We were all very happy. But when I started talking about going to Northern Thailand or Africa, my sister's in-law, the mother-in-law started looking very serious. Thank you.
1: 我后来知道她为什么那么 serious.
2: Then I realized why she was so serious.
1: 因为她知道她的儿子很受这一个李牧师的影响。
2: Because she realizes that her son is strongly affected by me.
1: 那么如果这个影响他儿子的人要跑去做宣教士，那他的儿子前途不保。
2: So if I am willing to become a missionary, then chances are her son may also become a missionary.
1: 哇，他就开始用许多的时间，有很多的方法来劝我不要离开你们。
2: So she started to come up with many different reasons why I should not leave this church.
1: 两大理由。
2: There were two major reasons.
1: 第一个理由，你在这里有许多侍奉的机会。
2: First, right here you have many opportunities of service.
1: 礼拜堂刚建好。
2: You just finished building this church.
1: 你还有很多的事情要做。
2: There's so many unfinished work.
1: 第二个理由。
2: The second major reason.
1: 那边不是你这个五十几岁的人去的。
2: That kind of locale is not for you who are in your 50s.
1: 四十几岁可以去。
2: It's okay if you're in your 40s.
1: 那么那边环境不方便，卫生很不好。
2: The sanitation conditions are not very good. The circumstances are not ideal.
1: 后来发现我这个人太刚硬了。
2: And then she realized I'm a very stubborn person.
1: 后来她就拿出一张王牌来。
2: So she used her trump card.
1: 那个王牌是什么呢
2: ？What was the trump card？
1: 如果你妈妈今天在，你妈妈一定不让你去。
2: Said if your mother was still alive today, she would not allow you to go。
1: 我心里面很挣扎。
2: There was a struggle within my heart。
1: 弟兄姊妹，我跟你们一样，我并不比你们属灵。
2: Brothers and sisters, I want to be honest with you. I'm the same as you. I'm not more spiritual。
1: 有现成舒服的生活，谁不愿意待在这里？
2: Who doesn't want a more comfortable life?
1: 就带着这样的心情离开 Toronto.
2: And so I left Toronto with such a struggle in my heart.
1: 第二天是年初一。
2: Second day, the first day of Chinese New Year.
1: 狗年的第一天。
2: The first day of the year of the dog.
1: 你们知道我很喜欢狗。
2: You know I love dogs.
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2: 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We start after prayer, we left.
1: 你们在这里下大雪，过年的几天在 Toronto 完全没有雪。
2: I have to tell you, even though you have a lot of snow here, there was no snow in Toronto.
1: 哦，那个路好得很。
2: The road was wide and very easy to drive.
1: 那么我们就上路了。
2: And we started to depart.
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2: After about an hour's drive,
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2: Of course, in the car, Mrs. Lee or Ken can drive.
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2: But then I felt, how can I say I'm tired after only 1 hour driving?
1: 所以我想开快一点到前面的休息站，然后把这个驾驶盘交给我的儿子开。
2: So I thought I would drive a little faster to the next rest stop before handing the steering wheel over to my son.
1: 多伦多到 Southern Islands 401公路非常的直，非常好开。
2: Highway 401 from Toronto to Thousand Island is very straight and easy to drive.
3: 请你们千万千万不要效法你们牧师，他那天开车超速。
2: But do not follow your pastor's example by speeding.
3: 我开差不多75，将近80迈。
2: I think I was going 75 or 80 miles per hour.
3: 突然睡着。
2: And I fell asleep.
3: 当我醒过来的时候，我发现车子冲向两条公路的中间。
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3: 师母也在睡，突然醒来。
2: Mrs. Lee also were dozing off and suddenly woke up.
3: 她眼睛张开看窗的时候，看见窗边是雪。
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3: 因为那个车子已经左边两个轮子已经飞起来，只靠右边的两个轮子在走。
2: Because at that time, actually, the car was already levitating on just two wheels.
3: 那么所以她看见的是旁边地上的雪。
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3: 儿子在后面看书，突然看前面，看见雪就整个从这个窗子这样打过来。
2: My son was at the back reading and then suddenly realized that there's snow coming upon the windshield.
3: 那么那个车子呢，很容易就撞到对面高速公路的另外一个方向那个上面去。
2: At that point of time, it was very easy for me to cross the median strip and go across cross traffic.
3: 一排的十八轮的那个大卡车从那边开过来。
2: There were almost a caravan of 18-wheeler trucks coming in the opposite direction.
3: 我不知道是什么力量，不知道是哪里来特别的一个力量，把那车子就转过来。
2: I do not know what happened then, but some power came and the car swerved towards the right direction.
3: 20多公尺的这个 S 蛇形这样过来。
2: I can see in the back almost some 20 meters, 60 feet of skidding.
3: 我的右前轮后来整个插在雪里面。
2: And my right wheel was stuck in the snow.
3: 左后轮是在对面的那个车道的那个公路上。
2: And the car was almost turned right around.
3: 师母第一句话问我。
2: Mrs. Lee, the first words out of her mouth was,
3: 感谢主，她没有骂，她没有喊，没有叫，没有责怪，没有做我的 backseat driver.
2: She did not criticize, she did not scream, she did not act as my backseat driver.
3: 她说你睡着了。
2: Said, did you fall asleep?
3: 我第一句话回答她，我现在想起来，我想是吧。
2: And my answer is, I guess so.
3: 长话短说，那天我们三个人如果不是死定就是重伤。
2: If it weren't for that happening, I feel it was very easy for us to have just died in that accident or we would have been seriously hurt.
3: 弟兄姊妹知道那天是年初一。
2: You must realize this is the first day of the new year.
3: 54年来我第一次知道什么叫做新年的新这个字的意义。
2: I think this is the first time in my life that I understood the meaning of new.
3: 师母后来告诉我。
2: Then Mrs. Lee shared with me.
3: 她说她不能用感谢两个字来形容那种感觉。
2: She cannot use the words thankful to describe what's in her heart.
3: 她只能够用敬畏这两个字来表达我们里面的感觉。
2: Perhaps the word reverence was a better word to describe what's in her heart.
3: 弟兄姊妹讲很容易。
2: Brothers and sisters, easy for me to say this in words to you now.
3: 发生在几秒钟之间的时间。
2: The whole incident took place perhaps in a few seconds.
3: 你知道什么东西救了我们吗？
2: You know what saved us?
3: 是我们大家最近几个礼拜最恨、最讨厌的雪救了我们。
2: It is the snow that we all hated so much.That saved us.
3: 也不知道昨天早上我在家里铲雪，后来到礼拜堂来铲雪，我多开心。
2: You don't know how happy I was when I was shoveling the snow yesterday at home and at church.
3: 我知道昨天很多人铲雪，双眉紧锁在铲雪。
2: I know many of us were cursing when we were shoveling.
3: 但是我铲雪的时候，我在唱 Oh, what a beautiful morning. 我非常感谢主。
2: But I was very thankful when I was shoveling yesterday.
3: 因为那个我们所恨的却成为你救命的恩人。
2: Because the snow that we all hate could sometimes be our savior.
3: 你知道吗？一个人经过生死的危险，突然老练很多，我就是一个例子。
2: I feel that I have matured from this experience, this brush with death.
3: 我得到了答案。
2: And suddenly I got my answer.
3: 神要我们去做超越文化的事工。
2: Yes, it is God's will that we become cross-cultural ministers.
3: 因为我们的生命已经不属于我们自己。
2: Because we do not own our own lives.
3: 从年初一开始。
2: From the first day of New Year.
3: 我的价值观改变。
2: I changed my value system.
3: 你们可以试试看。
2: Perhaps you can experience the same.
3: 你现在无理地打我，我不会生气的。
2: If you hit me with no reason, you will find that I do not get angry.
3: 现在你在背后说我的坏话，我不会难过的。
2: And now if you spread false rumors about me, I will not be angered or feel sad.
3: 因为我知道什么叫做已经与主同死的意义。
2: Because I've experienced the meaning of dying with Jesus.
3: 亲爱的弟兄姊妹。
2: Dear brothers and sisters.
3: 几秒钟会带来很大的人生不同的际遇。
2: A few seconds of this experience can change your life.
3: 我盼望我们今年的新年有一个新的气象，有一个新的态度，有一个新的道路。
2: Hopefully this new year will bring to us also a new direction and new energy.
3: 请弟兄姊妹继续为我们祷告。
2: Please continue to pray for us.
3: 我相信上帝让我们经历这样的事情绝对不是没有意义和目的。
2: I'm certain that God allowed this experience to come upon us. There is a special will.
3: 请我们一同唱诗313首。
2: Let us praise God with hymn 313.
3: 作为我们的祷告。
2: Perhaps use this hymn as our prayer.
3: 求主叫我听主的声音。
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2: After I shared with you 2 weeks ago, there were many phone calls, many people gave me comfort saying that since you didn't die in this accident, tremendous blessings will follow.
1: 前几天我父亲才知道这个事情，因为我们怕他老人家太紧张，所以最近才告诉他，他知道了以后他也同样这句话，儿子啊大难不死必有后福。
2: In fact, we tried to keep this a secret from our father, only told him recently, and he responded very same manner.
1: 我在想我有什么福。
2: And so I thought to myself, what kind of blessings would come upon me?
1: 我活着第一个福就是还是有机会抱孙子的福。
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1: 我很认真地回到圣经里面，回到主的话，思想到底神会给我什么福。
2: So I paid attention to the scriptures and I tried to look out from the word of God, what are the blessings that I can look forward to?
1: 每一次我想到大难不死必有后福的这句话的时候，我马上联想到的是使徒行传20章35节。
2: I was drawn to Acts chapter 20, verse 35.
1: 那个地方，保罗说，你们要记得主的话说，施比受更为有福。
2: There Paul reminded us of what the Lord Jesus himself said, that it is more blessed to give than to receive.
1: 我十分的相信主留我们夫妇今天还在地上，让我们享受这一个施比受更为有福的福气。
2: I truly believe that the grace of God came upon us and allow us to continue to live so that we can learn to give than to receive.
1: 让我们想到真正基督徒的福气不是接受，真正基督徒的福气是给出去。
2: That the true Christian blessing is not to receive but to give.
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1: 你让我在大难的里面没有死，丝毫未损。神，你在我身上必然有那更高的目的，你要继续使用我。
2: Yes, Lord, you have allowed me to pass through this accident without.Dying, you must have a higher call for me.
1: 对于我们今年年底、明年初去做宣教士的工作，我们再一次肯定这是主在我们身上的带领。
2: We feel that this is an affirmation that God is leading us towards the road of being missionaries.
1: 我也相信借着这件事情，让弟兄姊妹更看见我们的牧师应该今天不在，但是因着神的怜悯，他今天还留着，让我们跟他一起配搭，一起同心，一起来侍奉主。
2: And my wish is that for you all is that you realize that the Lord has allowed us to live so that we can together serve Him better.
1: 今年的主题，福音，神的大能。
2: The theme for this year is the gospel is the power of God.
1: 请我们翻回刚才于弟兄带我们一起念的罗马书第一章。
2: So let us turn back to the first chapter of Romans.
1: 很清楚的第一章16节是我们今年主题圣经的出处。
2: Verse 16 is where our theme is taken from.
1: 而且罗马书一章16节也是整本罗马书的钥匙。
2: In fact, verse 16 is the key verse to the whole book of Romans.
1: 因着保罗所宣告的这神的大能的福音，可以给我们看到整本罗马书所强调的信息是什么。
2: Because Paul proclaimed here that the gospel is the power of God, he reminded us throughout this book what he is trying to convey.
1: 从13节到17节，我们过去曾经用过3次来提到福音，有关的信息。
2: We have shared from verse 13 through 17 three times upon this theme.
1: 13节讲到传福音的方法。
2: In verse 13, we talked about the method of the gospel.
1: 保罗很稀奇，用结果子来描写，来提醒罗马教会传福音应该用什么样的方法。
2: He used the analogy of harvesting fruit to remind us of the method of the gospel.
1: 其实保罗在这里用结果子，不只是讲到方法，也提到传福音的哲学，提到传福音的态度。
2: Indeed, not only did he share about the method, he talked about the philosophy and the attitude of the gospel.
1: 这个传福音的哲学是什么？
2: What is this philosophy?
1: 我觉得我们今年对传福音有负担的人，我们应当常常这样提醒我们自己。
2: For those of us who are burdened to share the gospel, I think we need to remind us continually.
1: 结果子，第一是要付代价的。
2: To harvest fruits, we need to pay the price.
1: 原来我再强调一遍，今天我们做神的工作，我们不能不付代价。
2: Allow me to reiterate this point.For us to do the work of God, we need to pay the price.
1: 我们需要金钱，我们需要物质。
2: We need money and material things.
1: 但是我们更需要属灵，神所给我们的一些现在他面前的一些礼物。我们需要关心，我们需要爱心，我们需要忍耐，我们需要更多的代祷。
2: Of course, we also need prayer. We need patience. We need waiting upon the Lord.
1: 所以结果是要付代价，这个道理是很清楚的。
2: So it's very clear that to bear fruit, we need to pay the price.
1: 而且在这里我们再次也看到果子的本身给我们看见它的再生力的这一个提醒。
2: And the idea of the fruit reminds us that there's the life to be born.
1: 因为果子的里面，果子的本身存着生命的那一个种子在里面。
2: Because the seed in the fruit is the seed of life.
1: 一个真基督徒，他必然会带人信主。
2: A true Christian will lead others to Christ.
1: 弟兄姊妹，我越准备这篇信息
2: ，As I was preparing this message,
1: 我越心里面有一个很重的负担。
2: I have a very heavy burden in my heart.
1: 如果在过去一年、三年、五年，从你信主到今天
2: ，If in your past Christian walk, whether it be 1, 3, 5, 10 years,
1: 从来没有一个人直接或者间接因为你而信耶稣。
2: If no one has come to know the Lord through you directly or indirectly,
1: 我对你这一个果子实在不能不给予一些爱心的担心。
2: I have to be then somewhat concerned about your life.
1: 因为一个信耶稣的人
2: Because one who believes in Christ
1: 是一个结出来的果子
2: is a fruit that was born.
1: 一个果子是有再生力的
2: And the fruit can regenerate its life.
1: 不是你这个果子有问题，就是你根本不是那个果子。
2: Either there's some problems with this fruit, or perhaps this is not the fruit at all.
1: 事实上，传福音不需要牧师在台上大声疾呼，鼓励大家才出去传。
2: Indeed, to share the gospel really shouldn't need the preaching from the pulpit.
1: 传福音，弟兄姊妹，原谅我再说一遍，传福音不是你我的选择，这是上帝的命令。
2: The sharing of the gospel is not.Something that we can choose to do, it is a command of God.
1: 有人说我是基督徒了，但是我不是那么正常、那么好、那么健康、那么刚强的基督徒。
2: And some may respond and say, "Yes, I'm a Christian, but I'm not a normal Christian. I'm not very healthy spiritually."
1: 那你问他什么叫做 healthy spiritual Christian? 那他就说，像那个人，因为他常常带人信主，因为他结果子。
2: So if you ask them, well, then what is your definition of a healthy, normal Christian? He may point to another person saying, "Well, he leads others to Christ."
1: 严格的说，基督徒只有是基督徒，不是基督徒。老实说，没有那种中间，在中间路线的骑墙派那种基督徒。
2: If you analyze this, you can either be a Christian or you are not a Christian. There's really nothing in between.
1: 所以，当我在准备的时候，我实在很严肃地想到这个问题。
2: So as I was preparing this message, I have to face this question seriously.
1: 我想到牧师。
2: What about me as the pastor?
1: 我想到长老。
2: What about the elders?
1: 我想到执事。
2: What about the deacons?
1: 我不敢再想下去。
2: I was frightened to go on.
1: 因为这一些我们在神面前好像被看为领袖的人。
2: Because these who are considered leaders in the church,
1: 我们今天在传福音的事上，我们有许多的地方值得再来检讨。
2: perhaps need to evaluate their own lives in the work of the gospel.
1: 求主给我们这样的一个心里深处的向神的一个呼喊。
2: I wish that God will give us this crying from the bottom of our heart.
1: 主啊，让我成为一个结果子的人。
2: Lord, make me one who will bear fruit.
1: 原谅我再说一遍。
2: Allow me to say it again.
1: 如果在过去这些年间
2: ，If in your past Christian walk,
1: 神没有在你的身上直接的或者间接的因着你而信耶稣的话
2: ，If there are no people who have come to the Lord either through you directly or indirectly,
1: 弟兄姊妹，我们不要看别人，我们要开始好好的扪心自问，自己检讨，我是一个什么样的基督徒。
2: Then we should evaluate ourselves and ask the question, what kind of Christian am I?
1: 我们在教会里面再把时间摆进，再花时间在里面，或者再把金钱献上，都不能代替这一个结果子的，这一个神给我们的基督徒的责任。
2: It doesn't matter how much more time you put into the church, how much more offering you give to the church, this is perhaps the most fundamental thing of being a Christian.
1: 14节15节讲到动机。
2: In verse 14 and 15, we're told about the motivation.
1: 保罗用欠债来讲。
2: Paul used the analogy of being in debt.
1: 讲到欠债，又给我们看到同样的道理，传福音不是我们选择的。
2: So again, we are taught that this is not something we can choose.
1: 你已经欠了人的债，你没有别的选择，只有一条路，就是还债。
2: You are in debt, so you have no choice but to pay the debt.
1: 或者另外一条路就是不还债，然后逃债，逃掉。
2: Or perhaps you say, well, I could try to escape from my debtor.
1: 今天有许多的基督徒在走的路不是还债的路，是一条逃债的路。
2: And indeed, many Christians are not walking on the way of repaying the debt, but rather escaping from it.
1: 所以当保罗提到动机的时候，
2: So when Paul told us about his motivation,
1: 提醒我们他是尽他的力量，没有别的选择，他只有把自己摆上去还这个福音的债。
2: He reminds us that there's no choice for him but to repay.
1: 那么上一次我也提到传福音的文化的问题。
2: Last time I shared about the question of culture or context in gospel.
1: 有不少弟兄姊妹在那一方面也有一些回应。
2: I've heard much comments and response from that sermon.
1: 今天我们有时间多讲，不过我希望弟兄姊妹以后多思想传福音和文化的关系。
2: But I do wish that more of us will reconsider the question of the gospel and culture.
1: 我们很感动，戴德生在一百多年前到中国内地传福音的时候。
2: We're all moved about how Hudson Taylor came to the inland of China some 100 years ago to share the gospel.
1: 他穿长袍马褂，留了一条长的辫子。
2: He wore the clothes of the Chinese and he wove his hairstyle into that of a Chinese.
1: 因为他知道这里有文化的问题在。
2: Because he knew there is a question of culture.
1: 所以在文化上他跟中国人认同。
2: So he identified culturally with the Chinese. 从
1: 1807年 Robert Morrison 把福音传到今天187年来。
2: It has been almost 187 years since Robert Morrison first landed in China.
1: 有许多的宣教士努力跟中国人认同，在文化上认同。
2: There were many missionaries that tried to identify culturally with the Chinese.
1: 但是一直到今天，还有许多的中国人称基督教为洋教。
2: But even till today, many Chinese still consider Christianity a foreign religion.
1: 弟兄姊妹，这是一个非常严肃的一个问题。
2: This is a serious question.
1: 穿衣服留辫子很好，但是还不够。
2: Yes, it's very good for you to wear the Chinese clothes and to have their hairstyle, but that's not enough.
1: 一方面，我们知道这一百多年来，中国人对基督教有一些主观的误会。
2: True, there were some misunderstanding from the part of the Chinese about Christianity.
1: 有一次我看到一本历史家所写的一个中国近代史。
2: For example, I recently read a historian's account of the modern Chinese history.
1: 非常强烈的说，今天西方有两样东西是在19世纪的时候乘着西方人的船坚炮利带进中国来的。
2: This historian stressed that in the 19th century, two things were brought into China along with the gunboat diplomacy.
1: 第一件是什么呢？
2: What is the first thing?
1: 鸦片。
2: Opium.
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2: Opium was brought to China through the gunboats.
1: 第二件事情是什么东西呢
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1: 宣教士
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2: So this historian claimed that the missionaries came aboard the gunboats.
1: 所以今天基督教被称为文化的侵略，有它的时代和历史的背景。
2: So some have said Christianity is a cultural invasion.
1: 但是弟兄姊妹。不能不好好的扪心自问，我们自己检讨，中国人对基督教有误会，中国的基督徒也在这一方面有许多的忽略。
2: But perhaps instead of rebutting the historian, we should reconsider ourselves. Yes, there are many misunderstandings from the part of the Chinese, but what is the impact from the Chinese Christians?
1: 我们今天接受的基督教是穿上西方文化外衣的一个基督教。
2: Perhaps we have accepted a Christianity that bears the outward manifestation of Western civilization.
1: 我觉得这是一个很大的课题。
2: I believe this is a very big topic.
1: 有一本书叫《基督与文化》。
2: There is a book called Christ and Culture.
1: 那么这本书是相当好关于文化这个话题的一本古典的一本创作。
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2: And Christ in culture.
1: 文化在基督的里面。他一共分成这四个重点来讨论基督教与文化的关系。
2: And lastly, he concluded with how the culture goes through Christ.
1: 我们没有时间多讲。
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1: 我们知道古时候电讯不发达。
2: We know that in the olden times they cannot send telegraphs.
1: 如果有紧急的消息要从这一个地方传到远方的时候。
2: If there were an important piece of news,to be sent from one place to another.
1: 他们要靠人力或者靠马力。
2: They have to depend on runners or horse riders.
1: 以前有这样一个故事。
2: There was once this story.
1: 有一个信差从前线要把一个消息带到大后方。
2: There was this messenger coming back from the front lines.
1: 他骑的是最快的千里马。
2: He was riding a very fast horse.
1: 方法。
2: This is the method.
1: 然后呢，带着一个极迫切的负担。
2: He was very burdened for this message.
1: 这是动机。
2: This was his motivation.
1: 他已经累得不得了，跑回京城的时候。
2: But he was exhausted by the time he reached the city.
1: 这些人围着他，问他到底你从前方带什么消息过来
2: ？So all the people surrounded him and said, "What kind of message did you bear from the front line?"
1: 他骑了千里马来。
2: He came on this fast horse.
1: 带着沉重的负担来。
2: He has a tremendous burden.
1: 当很多人围着他的时候，他突然说：“他说我忘记了。”
2: But then when people asked him about the message, he said, "I forgot."
1: 这是个讽刺性的笑话。
2: Perhaps this is humorous.
1: 我不相信有这样的一件事情。
2: I do not believe this.
1: 我觉得这个人太傻太笨。
2: I believe this is such a foolish person.
1: 但是这样一个现象，今天可能发生在教会里面。
2: And yet the same story could happen in the church.
1: 这是什么时代呢
2: ？What is our age?
1: 是讲究效率的时代。
2: This is an age of efficiency.
1: 是我们提高方法带来的好效率。
2: So we pay attention to the method increasing our efficiency.
1: 在最近三四十年来
2: ，In the past 30-40 years,
1: 在西方神学院强调 church growth theology 教会增长的这样的一个神学。
2: In many Western church seminaries, they emphasize the concept of church growth.
1: 讲究方法。
2: They pay attention to the method.
1: 讲究节目。
2: The program.
1: 讲究气氛。
2: The atmosphere.
1: 讲究音乐。
2: The music.
1: 讲究整个教会的组织制度和结构。
2: The organization of the church.
1: 这是好的。
2: These are all good.
1: 而且这个时代是什么呢？是看重目的。我们常常说我们要设立一个可量性的目标 ，measurable goal.
2: This is an age also that pays much attention to goals and measurable goals.
1: 让我们说知道我们要达到什么目标，我们盼望一年有多少人信主，这都是好的。
2: We want to set up a goal, for example, how many people should be led to the Lord every year, and this is good.
1: 但是保罗提醒我们。
2: But Paul is reminding us.
1: 方法好。
2: Method is good.
1: 动机对。
2: Motivation is right.
1: 但是千万不要因此而牺牲了信息。
2: But we do not want to sacrifice the message along the way.
1: 我们一起看十六节。
2: Let us pay attention to verse 16.
1: 保罗在这里提到他心里面的负担。
2: Paul is sharing from his heart here.
1: 他在这里说我不以福音为耻，这福音本是神的大能，要救一切相信的，先是犹太人，后是希利尼人。
2: He said, I am not ashamed of the gospel because it is the power of God for the salvation of everyone who believes, first for the Jews, then for the Gentiles.
1: 这节圣经分成明显的两部分。
2: You can see there are two parts to this verse.
1: 第一部分是我不以福音为耻。
2: The first part is, I am not ashamed of the gospel.
1: 第二部分，这福音是什么？是什么？是什么？
2: And then he continued to talk about the gospel itself.
1: 第一段上半节，保罗对福音的态度和感受。
2: So the first part of this verse tells us about the attitude of Paul towards the gospel.
1: 第二段讲到保罗对福音的解释和宣讲。
2: The second part is his explanation about the gospel.
1: 保罗对福音的态度是什么呢？
2: What is Paul's attitude towards the gospel?
1: 保罗说我不以福音为耻。
2: He says that I am not ashamed of the gospel.
1: 弟兄姊妹，请注意一件事情。
2: Let's pay attention to this.
1: 为什么保罗在这里用负面来表明他的那个感受？
2: Why did Paul use a negative approach to his attitude of the gospel?
1: 为什么保罗不说我以福音为荣，这福音本是神的大能，要救一切相信的，先是犹太人，后是希利尼人？
2: Why didn't Paul say, I am proud of the gospel because it is the power of God for the salvation of everyone?
1: 这节圣经我们都很熟。
2: We are all familiar with this verse.
1: 我们常常用这节圣经放在我们的祷告里面。
2: And very often we use this verse in our prayers.
1: 主啊，我们不以福音为耻。
2: Lord, we are not ashamed of the gospel.
1: 但是我们有没有从来想过，为什么保罗用不以福音为耻，而不用我以福音为荣来表达他的感受？
2: But have we ever stopped and considered why did Paul start this with a negative slant?
1: 我觉得我不以福音为耻这句话有很深很深的教训。
2: Perhaps there are very deep lessons to be learned here.
1: 每一次我们想到这节圣经，我们第一个联想到的是什么呢？
2: When we think of this verse, what is the first thing that we associate this with?
0: 刚刚的节目是牧者心声，由圣经广播网编辑播出。